0: just hate Mondays? Well, liven up the start of another week by joining Martin Stead's Monday Afternoon Club.
1: I remember buying that album back in 72, and it was just amazing.
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0: So join Martin Stead's Monday Afternoon Club. There's no joining fee. 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
1: The Duke of Sussex, alongside six other high-profile figures, have been ordered to pay an initial £9.5 million towards the legal costs of the publisher of the Daily Mail. The group lost a High Court case over claims of unlawful information gathering. Vulnerable people are being told to avoid eating runny eggs in cafes and restaurants because of a risk of salmonella. It comes as an outbreak has left one person dead and hundreds of others ill. Andy Burnham told victims of terrorism the country stands with them at a ceremony for the inaugural National Day for Victims and Survivors of Terrorism.
2: From all of my experiences, what I do know is this. As the days pass and the world moves on, you can't. Nothing is the same, and every day brings pain.
1: And Premier League action is back. Coventry City return to the Premier League tonight for the first time in 25 years. The Sky Blues face a tough opening test away to reigning champions Arsenal as the new top flight season gets underway. That's the latest from Radio News Hub. I'm Tanita Sims.
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1: Most showers will fade overnight. A few showers will persist, though, around exposed coasts. Becoming rather chilly with a few mist and fog patches forming, lows of 7 degrees Celsius.
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1: The Duke of Sussex and six other high-profile figures have been ordered to pay an initial £9.5 million towards the legal costs of the publisher of the Daily Mail. The group lost a High Court case over claims of unlawful information gathering. Meanwhile, the Duchess of Sussex is in talks to make her return to acting with an appearance in Guy Ritchie's The Gentleman TV series. According to reports, it's following the news that she and the Duke of Sussex will move back to the UK later this month. Vulnerable people should avoid eating runny eggs in cafes and restaurants because of a risk of salmonella. It comes as an outbreak has left one person dead and hundreds of others ill. And England have beaten Pakistan as Joe Root celebrated his captaincy comeback with victory.
2: And once we got ahead of the game, I thought we managed it really well. I thought we had a really good tempo. With the bat, we managed to apply pressure. When we got our opportunities, there were small periods where we had to soak things up in different moments, in different partnerships.
1: 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I'm Tanita Sims.
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1: So mostly dry start to Saturday with sunny spells for most areas, turning increasingly cloudy across northern Scotland though, with some light rain possible, highs of 22 degrees Celsius.
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1: The Duke of Sussex, alongside six other high-profile figures, have been ordered to pay an initial £9.5 million towards the legal costs of the publisher of the Daily Mail. The group lost a High Court case over claims of unlawful information gathering. Meanwhile, the Duchess of Sussex is in talks to make her return to acting with an appearance in Guy Ritchie's The Gentleman TV series. According to reports, it's following the news that she and the Duke of Sussex will move back to the UK. Vulnerable people are being asked to avoid eating runny eggs in cafes and restaurants because of a risk of salmonella. Andy Hoyle reports.
2: Earlier this week, the UK Health Security Agency said 207 cases of salmonella have been confirmed between August the 11th last year and August the 1st this year. It comes after an outbreak that's left one person dead and hundreds of others ill. Health officials say cases may be linked to eggs imported from outside of the UK.
1: And two brothers could be spared from the complications of a rare genetic condition thanks to a study. That's the latest from Radio News Hub. I'm Tanita Sims.
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1: It's a mostly dry start to Saturday with sunny spells for most areas, turning increasingly cloudy across northern Scotland though, with some light rain possible, highs of 22 degrees Celsius.
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1: The Duke of Sussex and six other high-profile figures have been ordered to pay an initial £9.5 million towards the legal costs of the publisher of the Daily Mail. The group lost a High Court case over claims of unlawful information gathering. Meanwhile, the Duchess of Sussex is in talks to make her return to acting with an appearance in Guy Ritchie's The Gentleman TV series. According to reports, it's following the news that she and the Duke of Sussex will move back to the UK later this month. Vulnerable people should avoid eating runny eggs in cafes and restaurants because of a risk of salmonella. It comes as an outbreak has left one person dead and hundreds of others ill. And England have beaten Pakistan as Joe Root celebrated his captaincy comeback with victory.
2: And once we got ahead of the game, I thought we managed it really well. I thought we had a really good tempo. With the bat, we managed to apply pressure. When we got our opportunities, there were small periods where we had to soak things up in different moments, in different partnerships.
1: 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I'm Tanita Sims.
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1: It's a mostly dry start to Saturday with sunny spells for most areas, turning increasingly cloudy across northern Scotland though, with some light rain possible, highs of 22 degrees Celsius.
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1: A young girl has died in hospital days after getting into difficulty in the sea in West Sussex. Six-year-old Saja Al-Kawas died on Friday after the deaths of her 14-year-old sister and parents on Tuesday afternoon in Shoreham-by-Sea. One man is diagnosed with prostate cancer every 8 minutes in the UK. The figures from Macmillan come amid a surge in cases, with 100,000 more men diagnosed since 2020. Dr. Anthony Cunliffe is the charity's lead medical advisor.
2: We do need to work with healthcare professionals as well to make sure that everybody who does go and see a GP or perhaps a general practice nurse for advice is getting the same and reliable advice.
1: Three Argentina players have been banned for their part in a brawl at the end of last month's World Cup final against Spain. The country have also been fined nearly £250,000 for displaying a banner at the end of the World Cup semi-final against England. That's the latest from Radio News Hub. I'm Grace McIntosh.
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1: A fine day for most, with sunny spells and light winds, staying predominantly dry, though an odd afternoon shower is possible. Highs of 22 degrees Celsius.
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1: A six-year-old girl has died in hospital after getting into difficulty in the sea off Shoreham in West Sussex. Saja El Kawas has been critically ill since the incident in Shoreham by sea on Tuesday. Her parents and 14-year-old sister also died. The number of men living with prostate cancer in the UK has surged by 100,000 since 2020. That's according to the charity Macmillan Cancer Support. Dr. Anthony Cunliffe is their lead medical advisor.
2: We need to make sure that healthcare professionals are fully informed about the discussions to have with people so that people can make a decision about whether they want to get tested or not.
1: Prince Harry and six other household names must pay more than £9.5 million to the Daily Mail's publisher. It's in the first round of legal costs after losing their High Court claims. And Wigan ease to the top of the Super League table after beating Wakefield 26-12 at the Brick Community Stadium. It's their 12th straight win. That's the latest from Radio News Hub. I'm Grace McIntosh.
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1: A fine day for most with sunny spells and light winds, staying predominantly dry, though an odd afternoon shower is possible. Highs of 22 degrees Celsius.
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0: just hate Mondays? Well, liven up the start of another week by joining Martin Stead's Monday Afternoon Club.
1: I remember buying that album back in 72 and it was just amazing.
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0: So join Martin Stead's Monday Afternoon Club. 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
1: A young girl has died in hospital days after getting into difficulty in the sea in West Sussex. Ben Monse reports.
2: 6-year-old Saja El Kawas died on Friday after the deaths of her 14-year-old sister and parents on Tuesday in Shoreham by Sea. Sussex police said the family had travelled down from their home in London to visit Shoreham and entered the water at around 2 p.m. before they got into difficulty. Prime Minister Andy Burnham called the incident a terrible family tragedy. People in Shoreham left floral tributes at the scene and said the community was devastated.
1: The Duchess of Sussex is reportedly in talks to return to acting when she, Harry and their children move back to the UK later this month. Meghan is said to be in early stage discussions over a possible role in a third series of Guy Ritchie's Netflix hit The Gentlemen. And Arsenal open their bid to defend the Premier League title with a comfortable 3-0 victory over Coventry at the Emirates Stadium. There's 10 more Premier League sides in action today. That's the latest from Radio News Hub. I'm Grace McIntosh.
3: Grace, thank you very much indeed. She read it well, didn't she? And she'll be back, of course, at 9 o'clock bringing you all the latest breaking stories.
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Pointer Sisters, so excited. Are you excited about anything today? Maybe doing something really exciting. Let me know in the chat box this morning. H2ED Hospital Radio for a Saturday morning. It's the 22nd of August. Yeah, 22nd of August. We're flying through it. It's the 234th day of the year, 131 to go. And it's Mike Mintz. Yes, that's me. Through till 10 o'clock today. Tell you what's happening on the programme after this. From Four Non-Blondes.

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1: Interesting name. Four non-blondes and one called What's Up. 10 minutes past 8 o'clock. It is the Saturday Breakfast Show on HWD Hospital Radio. Weather-wise here in West Yorkshire, a little bit chilly this morning. It's only 11 degrees outside. It's got to get to about 19 today, so a little bit cooler than we used to over the last few weeks. A lot of cloud around today as well, I'm afraid, and you might, because of that, see some intermittent, that's a good word, isn't it, this time on a Saturday morning, intermittent rain or drizzle around. So a bit miserable today overall, but there we are. That's where we are. Middle of August, it should be a lot better, but we can't complain this year, can we? Also be looking at the weather around Europe and around the world. If you're thinking of a little holiday break, we'll maybe give you some ideas of where to go. We'll also round up the football for you. It starts in earnest today. Even the Premiership are playing today, so we'll tell you who's playing who, where and when. Instrumental interlude, that comes about 9:15 or thereabouts. We'll have our town, village or city of the week. It's going to be a town, and we're going kind of a long way south and a little bit west this morning, and a town beginning with the letter C. Yeah, C this morning. We'll have that a little bit later on. And of course, the mid-morning mind masher. It's on its way in the next 10 minutes. Get your thinking caps on, a pen and a piece of paper. That's all you need. That's all coming up in the next couple of hours.
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do something. Let's make a bet. So did you see it this week? That wet stuff coming out of the sky. They call it rain. We nearly forgot what it's like, didn't we? So long ago since we had any. By the way, did I tell you that was Justin Timberlake and one called Rock Your Body? Yes, it rained yesterday about 6 o'clock. Oh, we were going out and we couldn't get to the car. It was raining that heavy. We're not used to it, are we? We've had a good summer so far. We might get a little bit more. We don't know. Anyway, good morning. Welcome along. It is HWD Hospital Radio on a Saturday morning. And it's Mike Binns right through until 10 o'clock today with you. Talking about rain, Teddy's all right because he swims.

start in a little guessing game, don't we, on a Saturday morning when I tell you the town or city of the week? Said we're going south, a lot south and slightly west this morning. Bob reckoned it could be Cheltenham. Dave reckoned it could be Cirencester. I said, no, you're both wrong. Helen Moore's come in and said Colchester as well. Don't know why, but she says Colchester. And Dave Sowden's had another guess. He reckons Carefilly and Peter's come in on this little quiz. He says Cheam. Cheam. East Cheam. No, you're still all wrong. It's none of those. You'll find out in about half an hour's time when we do our Town of the Week. Right, I think it's time for a Bob tune, don't you?

In the chart in 1969, I'm reliably informed, Vanity Fair and Early in the Morning are Bob tuned. We do it every Saturday morning, around about this time, about 20 past 8 or thereabouts. Bringing back some of those memories, a nice tune. And we like playing nice tunes, don't we? Don't forget, if you want to get in the chat box, you want to mention this morning, maybe you're a new listener. 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I've never known a girl like you before. Let me know you're there.

A Girl Like You. Sedwick Collins, of course. It's around 25 minutes past 8 o'clock on this Saturday morning. Mid-August, well, just a bit past mid-August. Flying through the year, aren't we? This, then, it'll be the Supremes. Tell me all about their friend, Nathan Jones.

Supremes, of course, and Nathan Jones. Lovely. Lovely to have you company this morning. If we have any new listeners, let me know. Get on the chat box and tell us, and we'll give you a mention this morning. Looking at the weather in a few minutes' time, but first of all, we ought to launch our mid-morning Mind Masher. Perhaps a little bit late this morning. Yeah, we've been busy. Right, it's all about countries beginning with the letter I. Countries beginning with the letter I. And you've got to put them in order, largest to smallest, by area. This will get you thinking. Countries beginning with the letter I, largest to smallest by area. We've got, are you ready? Six of them. Iran. Been in the news a lot lately. And Iraq. Iran and Iraq, which is largest, which is smallest. Israel's in there as well. All newsworthy countries, aren't they? Italy. We had to have Italy in there. We've got India. And we've got Iceland. Those are the six countries. Put them in order, largest to smallest by area. Iran, Iraq, Israel, Italy, India, and Iceland. That'll get you thinking this morning. See how you do. You've got till about 10 to 10. And we'll see if anybody can get six this morning.

The Pretenders, of course, and don't get me wrong, Bob's not messing about this morning. Straight in on the mid-morning mind masher this morning. Countries beginning with the letter I, in order by size, largest to smallest. Let's take a look at the weather, shall we? Because we know we've done our research, particularly if you've been in hospital, you like to think of a little recuperation break, going off somewhere nice and sunny. So we try and give you some ideas. Around Europe, still quite warm. It's sunny and 37 degrees in Alicante. It's 36 in Benidorm and sunny. And in Bodrum in Turkey, it's sunny and 31 degrees. Corfu, it's 34 and sunny. 32 in Corsica, where it's sunny as well, and it's lovely and sunny. In Crete, 30 degrees. Few clouds around in Faro in Portugal, but 26 degrees. Gdansk in Poland, it's only 19 and showery. Mallorca, it's 33 and sunny. Partly cloudy in Malaga, but 34 degrees. And in Nice, it's 31, partly cloudy. Nicosia in Cyprus, 34 and sunny. Paris, it's 29 and stormy. In Prague, in the Czech Republic, partly cloudy, 26. Rhodes is 29 and sunny. And Rome, it's sunny and 32. Tenerife, yes, you've guessed, it's windy, 29 degrees. And in Venice, it's 30 degrees and sunny. Coolest place around Europe was Reykjavik, as it has been for the last few weeks up there in Iceland. Partly cloudy, only 13 degrees. And the warmest place, Valencia, down there in Spain. Sunny and 43 degrees. That's your weather around Europe. We'll take a look at the weather around the world in just about an hour's time.

And you're swinging your arms about left to right in the air. Singing Hey Jude. Elaine just joined us in time to hear that one from the Beatles. Saturday morning from here in West Yorkshire. 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
0: 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Or would you like?

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It is HWD Hospital Radio, less than 5 minutes away from our town of the week. We're going south, a little bit west as well, with a town beginning with the letter C. Nobody's got it right yet either. HWD Hospital Radio. You'll be finding out and thinking, oh yes, I've forgotten that. Na-na.

0: We welcome Gillian to the Saturday Gang. She's just joined us.
1: Hello.
0: Talking countries, beginning with the letter I this morning on the mid-morning Mind Masher. I gave you six of them. You've got to put them in order. Size-wise, by area, I gave you Iran, Iraq and Israel and Italy and India and Iceland. They're all there on the chat box. You've got to have a go. Come on, Elaine. Come on, Dave Sowden. Come on, Gillian. All have a go on the mid-morning Mind Masher. See if you can get six today.
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0: Yes, we welcome him back tomorrow morning after I've been covering for him the last couple of weeks. He's back tomorrow. Right, our town of the week, we're going to Chard. Chard in Somerset, a town in the county of Somerset. Yes, lying on the A39 trunk road, close to the county borders of Devon and Dorset. Dave Sowden could be fairly near there this morning on his way back. 15 miles west of Yeovil and 14 miles south of Taunton. It's a population of around 14,000 and is one of the highest towns in Somerset, with an elevation of 121 metres. Chard has a long history, with mentions in the Domesday Book of 1086 and held by the Bishop of Wells. It then got a charter from King John in 1234. However, most of the original town was then destroyed by fire in 1576. After much redevelopment, the Chard Canal, a tugboat canal, was built during the period from 1835 to its completion in 1842, about which time a railway branch line was constructed connecting it to London, Bristol and Exeter. And then this, of course, helped to develop the town until its closure in 1965. That's the railway, not the town. Today, the town's charm lies in the unusual feature of a stream running along each side of Fore Street, and just 1 mile to the northeast lies a local nature reserve offering a wildlife habitat to many a species of birds and small animals, attracting many daily visitors to come and see them. Also close by is the Snowdon Hill Quarry, a geological site of special interest. The town's major employer today is the Pneumatic Vacuum Company, producing those Henry cleaners with a smiley face. You know the ones I mean. It employs around 700 people and produces over 4,000 products every day on a major 10-hectare industrial site in Chard. Our town of the week, Chard in Somerset. Have you ever been? No, I don't think I

0: Always reminds me of Terry Wogan, that one, The Bluebells and Young at Heart. It was kind of his signature tune, wasn't it? The Togs, Terry's Old Geezers, and he used to play that as his signature tune, The Bluebells and Young at Heart. What a good tune. 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
0: Yeah, we are. Good old Yorkshire. God's own county. This will take us up to the news then from Duffy down Warwick Avenue. We're not-

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1: A young girl has died in hospital days after getting into difficulty in the sea in West Sussex. Ben Monsey reports.
2: 6-year-old Saja El Kawas died on Friday after the deaths of her 14-year-old sister and parents on Tuesday in Shoreham-by-Sea. Sussex police said the family had travelled down from their home in London to visit Shoreham and entered the water at around 2 p.m. before they got into difficulty. Prime Minister Andy Burnham called the incident a terrible family tragedy. People in Shoreham left floral tributes at the scene and said the community was devastated.
1: The Duchess of Sussex is reportedly in talks to return to acting when she, Harry and their children move back to the UK later this month. Meghan is said to be in early stage discussions over a possible role in a third series of Guy Ritchie's Netflix hit The Gentlemen. And Arsenal open their bid to defend the Premier League title with a comfortable 3-0 victory over Coventry at the Emirates Stadium. There's 10 more Premier League sides in action today. That's the latest from Radio News Hub. I'm Grace McIntosh.
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4: Oh, Gillian's had a good think. She's in on the mid-morning mind masher now. Come on, Elaine. Come on, Dave Sowden. We need you in there.

Into the second hour of the Saturday Breakfast Show on this Saturday, the 22nd of August. It's Mike Binns through till 10 o'clock. Lovely to have your company. Thank you for choosing us this morning.

0: bit of Cheryl this morning. Cheryl Cole. Hopefully we're putting a smile on your face with the music we're playing here, and if you're in hospital, making you feel that little bit better. Maybe just having your breakfast at the moment. What are you having? Let me know. Is it just a cereal, or are you having the full English today? Let me know what you're having. Make me feel hungry.
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It's one called Follow Me. 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We do it every Saturday morning, around about 9:15.

Good happy tune from Tavares. Mike Benz on your More Music Variety Station, HWD Hospital Radio. Around this time every Saturday morning, we just take a break from the normal music. And this morning, it's, well, like a programme of I's. Our mid-morning mind masher is all about countries beginning with the letter I. You've got to put those in order. And our instrumental interlude, two I's there as well. Comes from Hugo Montenegro.

Must say, I think I've caught your imagination this morning. Some good guesses coming in on the mid-morning Mind Masher. All these countries beginning with the letter I, you've got to put them in order, largest to smallest. Iran, Iraq, Israel, Italy, India and Iceland. I'm glad to say nobody has got none yet and nobody's got one. We've had some twos, some threes, some fours and some sixes. Ooh, who's going to win this morning? It's all going to be fairly close. If you haven't come in yet, you have about, well, less than half an hour to come in with your guess this morning. Put them in order and see how you do. Wonder if John and Jane's there. Are they going to come in with their guess? Are they having a bit of a lie-in this morning? Maybe you've just joined us. Be part of the programme. Get on the chat box.

Makes some good tunes, doesn't he, Luther Vandross? That's one called Stop to Love. Nearly but not quite 9:30 on this Saturday morning, HWD Hospital Radio. And well, it all starts in earnest today. That's not a place. No, it's starting all over the country. It's the Football League has started again. Well, it started kind of last week, but the Premiership coming in today. Let's tell you the lineup. Our local team's in action today. Leeds United's first match. It's away in the Midlands. They're going down to Nottingham. Yeah, Nottingham Forest versus Leeds United. All these matches kicking off at 3 o'clock today. So let's see how Leeds start off their season. Down in League One, Huddersfield not doing too bad. They're second in the league at the moment. Only played one match, though. MK Dons is where they are today. Down near London, MK Dons, Milton Keynes Dons versus Huddersfield. And Harrogate in the National League, they're entertaining Barrow today. So Harrogate versus Barrow, and also in the National League, Halifax entertaining Tamworth. See how they do today. And up there in Scotland, yeah, Peterhead in action again. They're travelling to Cove Rangers. So Cove Rangers versus Peterhead. So it lines up Nottingham Forest versus Leeds, MK Dons versus Huddersfield, Harrogate versus Barrow, Halifax versus Tamworth, and Cove Rangers versus Peterhead. If you're wondering what's happened to Bradford City, well, they played on Thursday. Had a match Sheffield Wednesday. And I'm glad to say they won 1-0, which means Bradford City are the top of League One. Two matches, 6 points. They're riding high. Everybody's chasing Bradford City now. I'll give you all the results tomorrow. Good luck to all our local teams.

Michael Bublé, no less. Tell you all about Hollywood. Now, we looked at the weather outside the hospital here in West Yorkshire. We looked at the weather around Europe. Let's take a look at the weather around the world. In Algiers, it's lovely and sunny, 37 degrees, and the Bahamas, 33 and partly cloudy. In Bangkok, it's cooled down a little bit, 32 degrees, partly cloudy. Quite comfortable there. Bermuda is 30 degrees and partly cloudy. In Bridgetown, it's a bit showery. A bit showery in the Caribbean, 30 degrees. Casablanca in Morocco, it's partly cloudy, 29 degrees. Colombo, Sri Lanka, it's raining, 31 degrees. In Dubai, it's still warm, sunny, 42 degrees. And Havana in Cuba, it's partly cloudy, 33. Honolulu in Hawaii. Love that name. 25 degrees, partly cloudy. In the Maldives, it's 32 and showery. In Marrakesh. Getting on the Marrakesh Express, 33 degrees and partly cloudy. Montego Bay is 32, it's stormy in Jamaica. In New Delhi, it's 36 and stormy. The Seychelles, partly cloudy, 29 degrees. And in Tunisia, it's 36. Falkland Islands is the coolest, a bit windy and 8 degrees. Where's the warmest is Baghdad. That's cooled down a bit there, but it's still 43 degrees and lovely and sunny. That's your weather all over the place. You're up to date.

10cc, of course, the things we do for love. Just a reminder here on HWD Hospital Radio, we don't just play music, we cover the local sport, and tomorrow is a big match between Dewsbury Rams and Batley Bulldogs, and we'll be covering that match. Our commentary box up there at the stadium, we'll be covering that match live. Martin Sharp and Rob Farrer here, kicking off at 3 o'clock. We'll start it off around 2:30 thereabouts, setting the scene up there at the stadium. Bradford Bulls Dewsbury Rams. Dewsbury Rams and, of course, the Batley Bulldogs. Big derby match tomorrow. More about that later on. Meanwhile, Cyndi Lauper.

Last few minutes to get your guesses in on the mid-morning Mind Masher. See if he could be in there and get a six. Cyndi Lauper, Girls Just Wanna Have Fun. And from Cyndi Lauper, we're going to the Commodores.

Katy Perry, she's roaring. Now we've been testing your brain this morning on the mid-morning mind masher. All countries beginning with the letter I. You've got to put them in order, size-wise. Area? Iran, Iraq, Israel, Italy, India and Iceland. Now, how did you do this morning? Well, quite a few of you had a go and you all did fairly well this morning. Nobody got none and nobody got one, which is always good. Helen got two this morning. Yeah, she got two. Doing a little bit better. Bob came in with three and so did Peter. And then Elaine came in with four. Yeah, she got four, just missing out. But we've got a winner. A winner with six this morning. Elaine will be kicking herself. She just got it wrong. But Gillian got all six. The answer was India, and then Iran, and then Iraq, and then Italy, then Iceland, and then Israel. That's the order. Well done to Gillian. She's a winner this morning. India by far the biggest, by the way. A million square miles bigger than Iraq.

0: Lovely. George Benson. In Your Eyes. Elaine congratulating Gillian on winning.
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1: The home of more music variety.

The Dream Academy, virtually ending us up on a Saturday morning. Hope you've enjoyed the last couple of hours. Been having a go on the mid-morning mind masher. Well done to Gillian this morning. She's a winner. Bit of a dull, dreary day today. Bit of rain or showers around. Good luck to all our local football teams, all in action today. We had our instrumental interlude from Hugo Montenegro. And we went to Chard in Somerset for our Town of the Week. It's been great having your company. Thanks for being there. We'll see you tomorrow then at 10 o'clock for the Sunday morning request show. You pick the mix, me and Bill. Hopefully he'll be back tomorrow. Wasn't well last week, but I think he's a lot better now. He'll be with me tomorrow at Finding the Tunes. We'll have the Sunday challenge. We'll have the talky bits. And the tea for two spot. Hope you'll be there with me tomorrow. I'll see you then, hopefully. Ta-ra!

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1: Police say multiple people have died after a crash involving a police vehicle near Middlesbrough. The collision took place on the A66 in South Bank near Middlesbrough in the early hours of the morning. The A66 is closed in both directions between Normanby Road and Church Lane. The number of men living with prostate cancer in the UK has surged by 100,000 since 2020. Dr. Anthony Cunliffe is the lead medical advisor for Macmillan Cancer Support.
2: We need to make sure that healthcare professionals are fully informed about the discussions to have with people so that people can make a decision about whether they want to get tested or not.
1: And the Duchess of Sussex is reportedly in talks to return to acting when she, Harry and their children move back to the UK. Meghan is said to be in early stage discussions over a possible role in a third series of Guy Ritchie's Netflix hit The Gentlemen. That's the latest from Radio News Hub. I'm Grace McIntosh.
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1: A fine day for most with sunny spells and light winds, though an odd afternoon shower is possible. Feeling pleasant in the sunshine, highs of 22 degrees Celsius.
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1: I've always loved that. It goes along like Billy O. You got Murray McKechnie there cracking away on his trombone, Gus Bivoner on the clarinet, and those of you with the ear to the trombone section will have heard Cy Zentner leading that section, Knockout. A fantastic Count Basie Orchestra and Kid from Red Bank, because of course the Count was the Kid from Red Bank. He was born 21st of August 1904 in Red Bank, New Jersey. Teresa Brewer, you don't hear her very often, do you? With the Mercer Ellington Big Band. Mercer, of course, being Duke Ellington's son.
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1: Police say multiple people have died after a crash involving a police vehicle near Middlesbrough. The collision took place on the A66 in South Bank near Middlesbrough in the early hours of the morning. The A66 is closed in both directions between Normanby Road and Church Lane. The number of men living with prostate cancer in the UK has surged by 100,000 since 2020. Dr. Anthony Cunliffe is the lead medical advisor for Macmillan Cancer Support.
2: We need to make sure that healthcare professionals are fully informed about the discussions to have with people so that people can make a decision about whether they want to get tested or not.
1: And the Duchess of Sussex is reportedly in talks to return to acting when she, Harry and their children move back to the UK. Meghan is said to be in early stage discussions over a possible role in a third series of Guy Ritchie's Netflix hit The Gentlemen. That's the latest from Radio News Hub. I'm Grace McIntosh.
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1: A fine day for most with sunny spells and light winds, though an odd afternoon shower is possible. Feeling pleasant in the sunshine, highs of 22 degrees Celsius.
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0: Welcome to 60 Minutes of the 60s. We'll be remembering some of those 60s hits. We'll be taking a look at some of those records, bringing back some great, great memories for you. Round, round, get around, I get around. Yeah. Just playing some really good tunes that you may not have heard for such a long time. Nowhere
1: to run to. 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
1: An investigation has been launched into a crash near Middlesbrough which killed several people following a police chase. Ben Monsey reports.
2: The collision took place on the A66 in Southbank near Middlesbrough in the early hours of this morning. The A66 is closed in both directions between Normanby Road and Church Lane. North East Ambulance Service said three vehicles were involved in total and a number of patients died at the scene.
1: A six-year-old girl has died in hospital after getting into difficulty in the sea in West Sussex. Saja Al-Kawas had been critically ill since the incident at Shoreham-by-Sea on Tuesday. The Duchess of Sussex is reportedly in talks to return to acting. That's when she, Harry and the children move back to the UK later this month. Meghan is said to be in discussions over a possible role in Netflix hit The Gentlemen. In football, Brentford welcome Tottenham Hotspur for the first All-London clash of the Premier League season. In the Scottish Premiership, it's a Dundee derby as Dundee United face Dundee. That's the latest from Radio News Hub. I'm Grace McIntosh.
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1: A fine day for most with sunny spells and light winds, though an odd afternoon shower is possible. Feeling pleasant in the sunshine, highs of 22 degrees Celsius.
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0: 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Wake me up before you go. 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
1: Police are investigating after several people died in a crash following a police chase in Teesside. Ben Monse has more.
2: The three-vehicle collision took place on the A66 in Southbank near Middlesbrough shortly after 3:30 a.m. Police say there's a significant emergency response at the scene and people should use alternative routes as the road will remain closed for some time. That's in both directions between Normanby Road and Church Lane in Eston.
1: A young girl has died in hospital days after getting into difficulty in the sea in West Sussex. Six-year-old Saja Al-Kawas died on Friday after the deaths of her 14-year-old sister and parents on Tuesday in Shoreham-by-Sea. Prince Harry and six other household names must pay more than £9.5 million to the Daily Mail's publisher. It's in the first round of legal costs after losing their High Court claims. And George Russell delivered a much-needed boost to his championship hopes with a commanding victory in the Dutch Grand Prix sprint. That's the latest from Radio News Hub. I'm Grace McIntosh.
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1: Plenty of sunshine for all this afternoon, with only a few areas of patchy cloud at times. Some light drizzle is possible in places, highs of 22 degrees Celsius.
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0: Just Hate Mondays? Well, liven up the start of another week by joining Martin Stead's Monday Afternoon Club.
1: I remember buying that album back in 72 and it was just amazing.
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1: An investigation has been launched into a crash which killed several people following a police chase in Teesside. Ben Monse reports.
2: The collision took place on the A66 in Southbank near Middlesbrough in the early hours of this morning. The A66 is closed in both directions between Normanby Road and Church Lane. North East Ambulance Service said three vehicles were involved in total and a number of patients died at the scene.
1: A six-year-old girl has died in hospital after getting into difficulty in the sea in West Sussex. Sajja Al-Kawa had been critically ill since the incident at Shoreham-by-Sea on Tuesday. The Duchess of Sussex is reportedly in talks to return to acting. That's when she, Harry and the children move back to the UK later this month. Meghan is said to be in discussions over a possible role in Netflix hit The Gentlemen. In football, Brentford welcome Tottenham Hotspur for the first All-London clash of the Premier League season. In the Scottish Premiership, it's a Dundee derby as Dundee United face Dundee. That's the latest from Radio News Hub. I'm Grace McIntosh.
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1: Plenty of sunshine for all this afternoon, with only a few areas of patchy cloud at times. Some light drizzle is possible in places, highs of 22 degrees Celsius.

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1: Sam Smith teasing the release of his new single. 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I bet they're called, like, Joe Smith or Lizzie Jones or something. Little choke there. 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
1: Police are investigating after several people died in a crash following a police chase in Teesside. Ben Monse has more.
2: The three-vehicle collision took place on the A66 in Southbank near Middlesbrough shortly after 3:30 a.m. Police say there's a significant emergency response at the scene and people should use alternative routes as the road will remain closed for some time. That's in both directions between Normanby Road and Church Lane in Eston.
1: A young girl has died in hospital days after getting into difficulty in the sea in West Sussex. Six-year-old Saja Al-Kawas died on Friday after the deaths of her 14-year-old sister and parents on Tuesday in Shoreham-by-Sea. Prince Harry and six other household names must pay more than £9.5 million to the Daily Mail's publisher. It's in the first round of legal costs after losing their High Court claims. And George Russell delivered a much-needed boost to his championship hopes with a commanding victory in the Dutch Grand Prix sprint. That's the latest from Radio News Hub. I'm Grace McIntosh.
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1: Plenty of sunshine for all this afternoon, with only a few areas of patchy cloud at times. Some light drizzle is possible in places, highs of 22 degrees Celsius.
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1: Seven people, including two police officers, have died after a crash following a police pursuit on the A66 near Middlesbrough. Cleveland Police says a Volkswagen Passat travelling the wrong way along the road collided with a marked police vehicle this morning. Ben Monsey has this report.
2: The collision took place on the A66 in Southbank near Middlesbrough in the early hours of this morning. The A66 is closed in both directions between Normanby Road and Church Lane.
1: The police watchdog has launched an investigation into the circumstances leading up to the crash. The Duchess of Sussex is reportedly in talks to return to acting when she, Harry and their kids move back to the UK later this month. Meghan is said to be in early stage discussions over a possible role in the third series of Guy Ritchie's Netflix hit The Gentlemen. And in football this afternoon, Hull City have pulled off a major upset, beating Manchester United 2-0 in the Premier League. That's the latest from Radio News Hub. I'm Dave Cronin.
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1: Remaining cloudy over northern Scotland with a few light showers. Elsewhere, a chilly night and the odd mist or fog patch forming in rural areas. Lows of 13 degrees Celsius.
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0: Ugh, I hate Mondays. They are so boring.
1: I know.
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1: Well, that sounds interesting, Rebecca.
0: Hang on a minute. There is.
1: Where?
0: HWD, of course. There's more Monday Night Madness and Mayhem from 6 till 8 p.m. I've heard it's actually pretty good. You could sound a bit more enthusiastic.
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1: Prime Minister Andy Burnham says he's devastated by the deaths of two police officers and five members of the public in a crash on the A66 near Middlesbrough. The officers who died have been named by Cleveland Police Chief Constable Victoria Fuller.
2: PC Matthew Blades and PC Tom Clough died at the scene, along with the five occupants of the Passat.
1: Aristocrat Constance Martin has been granted permission to appeal her 14-year prison sentence over the death of her baby daughter. Martin and her partner, Mark Gordon, were convicted after baby Victoria died while the couple were living off-grid and evading authorities in early 2023. And American actor Chase Stokes has said his liver and kidney were failing after he finished filming Outer Banks. The 33-year-old played John B. on the Netflix series, which premiered in 2020 and released its fifth and final season this week. That's the latest from Radio News Hub. I'm Dave Cronin.
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1: Remaining cloudy over northern Scotland with a few light showers. Elsewhere, a chilly night and the odd mist or fog patch forming in rural areas. Lows of 13 degrees Celsius.
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0: So hello again and welcome to 2 hours of classic gold. Great music to play you and one or two of my guilty pleasures. Pretty distinctive too. Yep, the Trogs. The Swinging Blue Jeans and their Last Swing. Accept me for what I am. I think I share an enthusiasm for Dionne Warwick with one of my heroes, Tony Blackburn.
1: If you see me walking down the street.
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1: The two police officers killed in this morning's crash on the A66 have been named as PC Matthew Blades and PC Tom Clough. Seven people died when a Volkswagen Passat travelling the wrong way along the A66 near Middlesbrough collided with a marked police vehicle. Cleveland Police Chief Constable Victoria Fuller.
2: Out of respect for all those who have lost loved ones, I would strongly urge people to avoid speculation and respect the privacy of the families.
1: The Duchess of Sussex is reportedly in talks to return to acting when she, Harry and their children move back to the UK later this month. And Sir Ridley Scott has declared that he sees himself as an influencer rather than filmmaker. The 88-year-old director, best known for films including Alien, Blade Runner and Gladiator, said being ahead of the game has made him an influencer. That's the latest from Radio News Hub. I'm Dave Cronin.
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1: Remaining cloudy over northern Scotland with a few light showers. Elsewhere, a chilly night and the odd mist or fog patch forming in rural areas. Lows of 13 degrees Celsius.
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0: just hate Mondays? Well, liven up the start of another week by joining Martin Stead's Monday Afternoon Club.
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1: Tributes are being paid to two police officers killed in a crash that claimed seven lives on the A66 near Middlesbrough. PC Matthew Blades and PC Tom Clough died when a car travelling the wrong way collided with their marked police vehicle in the early hours of Saturday. Chief Constable of Cleveland Police is Victoria Fuller.
2: These were brave officers protecting our communities and serving our residents.
1: Aristocrat Constance Martin has been granted permission to appeal her 14-year prison sentence over the death of her baby daughter. Martin and her partner were convicted after baby Victoria died while the couple were living off-grid and evading authorities in early 2023. And Lando Norris will start the Dutch Grand Prix from pole position after edging out Mercedes' George Russell in a dramatic qualifying session disrupted by late rain. That's the latest from Radio News Hub. I'm Dave Cronin.
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1: Remaining cloudy over northern Scotland with a few light showers. Elsewhere, a chilly night and the odd mist or fog patch forming in rural areas. Lows of 13 degrees Celsius.
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1: The two police officers killed in Saturday morning's crash on the A66 have been named as PC Matthew Blades and PC Tom Clough. Seven people died when a Volkswagen Passat travelling the wrong way along the A66 near Middlesbrough collided with a marked police vehicle on Saturday morning. Cleveland Police Chief Constable Victoria Fuller.
2: I would strongly urge people to avoid speculation and respect the privacy of the families.
1: The Duchess of Sussex is reportedly in talks to return to acting when she, Harry and their children move back to the UK later this month. Meghan is said to be in early stage discussions over a possible role in a third series of Guy Ritchie's Netflix hit The Gentlemen. And Sir Ridley Scott has declared that he sees himself as an influencer rather than a filmmaker. The 88-year-old director said being ahead of the game has made him an influencer. That's the latest from Radio News Hub. I'm Dave Cronin.
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1: Remaining cloudy over northern Scotland with a few light showers. Elsewhere, a chilly night and the odd mist or fog patch forming in rural areas. Lows of 13 degrees Celsius.
0: 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Pat Rhodes Love Songs.

Good evening. I'm Pat Rhodes and thanks for joining me tonight. I've picked out some gorgeous music for you to listen to this evening and we can relax and unwind with an hour of love songs. And of course it's here on HWD Hospital Radio.

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I hope you're enjoying the love songs that I'm playing for you this evening here on HWD Hospital Radio. 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

0: It's Pat Rhodes here with an hour of love songs. If this hour wasn't enough, there's more every night at 11 here on HWD Hospital Radio. 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

Well, the last hour's really flown by, hasn't it? You're listening to HWD Hospital Radio, the station for patients and staff of Dewsbury and District Hospital. And I'm Pat Rhodes. Thanks for your company tonight as we wrap up another hour of love songs for this week. Let's enjoy a few more together before the news headlines.

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1: Tributes are being paid to two police officers killed in a crash that claimed seven lives on the A66 near Middlesbrough. PC Matthew Blades and PC Tom Clough died when a car travelling the wrong way collided with their marked police vehicle in the early hours of Saturday. Chief Constable of Cleveland Police says Victoria Fuller.
2: These were brave officers protecting our communities and serving our residents who didn't return home to their families at the end of their shift.
1: Reports suggest the Duchess of Sussex could be considering a return to acting, while Prince Harry faces a substantial legal bill following a High Court defeat. And Dolly Parton says she put her own health aside while caring for her husband before his death last year. The 80-year-old has faced a series of cancelled appearances due to ill health, but says she's now responding well to treatment and is improving. That's the latest from Radio News Hub. I'm Dave Cronin.
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1: Sunday will see sunny spells and light winds. Temperatures will be slightly warmer than Saturday with a chance of an isolated shower in the far north. Highs of 24 degrees Celsius.
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Thank you. Thank you. Thank you. Thank you. Thank you. Thank you. No, no, please, no. Because if you clap too much in the beginning, and I'll just get a swelled head, and then no, then I'll have to buy all new wigs, and you know, and except for this one, which is my natural hair color now. It is. I have many natural hair colors I'm going to be wearing throughout the show tonight. I just, you know, but this is my first good one, you know, because I'm dressing my age now. And no, this is kind of, don't you think this is like Bozo the Clown meets Braveheart or something like that? It's very conservative and I feel comfortable in it, okay? This is me in a nutshell. Oh, you know, wait. Before we go any further, we have to raise the lights because I have to see something, okay? Okay, all right, okay, now. Wait, okay, so I see, oh, tramps there, lots of tramps there. Lots of tramps here, too. Some gypsies up there, and some half-breeds back there. Ooh, okay, big tramps just stood up back there, okay. Well, you guys are just gypsies, tramps, and thieves. I'm sorry, here. We just got a pocket here. All right. I have to know these things because I know that you guys can be difficult, so I have to move the show right along. I don't want to piss any of you guys off. Okay? And we've got 35 years worth of stuff to get on here tonight, okay? 35 years worth of activity. 35 years, right. I don't really understand it because I'm not even 35 years old yet. Yeah. Yes. It's a mystery. It's just a mystery. All right, so let's start because, you know, when I did this show, I kind of wanted it to be like HBO marries Cher, marries Cirque du Soleil. So it's kind of Cher du Soleil. So this is the beginning of the Cher du Soleil extravaganza right now.

Thanks, Malcolm. This next song that I'm going to do is a very sad beginning, but a really cool ending. So, there's a man, singer, really good singer named Mark Cohn, and he did this song called Walking in Memphis, and he had a huge hit. And then later, years later, I thought, all right, I'll do it. And I had a huge bomb. It was like just a major bomb. Not exactly like in the infomercial category, but very close to it, okay? I just want to get the reference straight so everybody knows what I'm talking about, okay? But after I did it, I made this really cool video where I got to play Elvis in the video. And I actually didn't play Elvis, I was Elvis, you know? See the ball, be the ball. I was Elvis. So I get a chance to sing this song and you get a chance to see me as the king. Wait, I'll look with you because I really like it. Okay, come on, where is it?

Thank you. This next song is about as country as I've ever gone that I can remember. Oh, give or take a guitar player, but who counts? Those are my old, foolish young days. I don't do that anymore. Okay, hit it, big boys.

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1: All right, this next song, if you guys want to be really stupid, because we get really stupid in the middle part of it, do it, because it's really fun to be old and stupid. I tell you, do it. It's really fun. Come on, it'll make me feel so good. All right, hit it.

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1: Prime Minister Andy Burnham says he's devastated by the deaths of two police officers and five members of the public in a crash on the A66 near Middlesbrough. The officers who died have been named by Cleveland Police Chief Constable Victoria Fuller.
2: Tragically, two police officers, PC Matthew Blades and PC Tom Clough, died at the scene, along with the five occupants of the Passat.
1: Conservative leader Kemi Badenoch has branded former Tory members who defected to Reform UK as among the most dishonest people she has met. She also ruled out any future deal with Nigel Farage's party, saying she'd rather face another general election. And actor Andrew Garfield has revealed he's addicted to a secret Instagram account despite staying off social media publicly. That's the latest from Radio News Hub. I'm Dave Cronin.
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1: Sunday we'll see sunny spells and light winds. Temperatures will be slightly warmer than Saturday with a chance of an isolated shower in the far north. Highs of 24 degrees Celsius.
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1: The two police officers killed in Saturday morning's crash on the A66 have been named as PC Matthew Blades and PC Tom Clough. Seven people died when a Volkswagen Passat travelling the wrong way along the A66 near Middlesbrough collided with a marked police vehicle on Saturday morning. Cleveland Police Chief Constable Victoria Fuller.
2: I would strongly urge people to avoid speculation and respect the privacy of the families.
1: The Duchess of Sussex is reportedly in talks to return to acting when she, Harry and their children move back to the UK later this month. Meghan is said to be in early stage discussions over a possible role in a third series of Guy Ritchie's Netflix hit The Gentlemen. And Sir Ridley Scott has declared that he sees himself as an influencer rather than a filmmaker. The 88-year-old director said being ahead of the game has made him an influencer. That's the latest from Radio News Hub. I'm Dave Cronin.
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1: Sunday will see sunny spells and light winds. Temperatures will be slightly warmer than Saturday with a chance of an isolated shower in the far north. Highs of 24 degrees Celsius.

I never take anything for granted. Only a fool maybe takes things for granted. Just because it's here today, it can be gone tomorrow. And that's one thing that you'll never in your life ever have to worry about me. If I'll ever change towards you, because baby, I love you. Girl, I love you. Just the way you are.

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1: Prime Minister Andy Burnham says he's devastated by the deaths of two police officers and five members of the public in a crash on the A66 near Middlesbrough. The officers who died have been named by Cleveland Police Chief Constable Victoria Fuller.
2: Tragically, two police officers, PC Matthew Blades and PC Tom Clough, died at the scene, along with the five occupants of the Passat.
1: Conservative leader Kemi Badenoch has branded former Tory members who defected to Reform UK as among the most dishonest people she has met. She also ruled out any future deal with Nigel Farage's party, saying she'd rather face another general election. And actor Andrew Garfield has revealed he's addicted to a secret Instagram account despite staying off social media publicly. That's the latest from Radio News Hub. I'm Dave Cronin.
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1: Sunday will see sunny spells and light winds. Temperatures will be slightly warmer than Saturday with a chance of an isolated shower in the far north. Highs of 24 degrees Celsius.
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0: 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Music that's generally contemporary in nature, and some of which I play myself in the church music group I'm in. 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

0: I don't wanna talk. 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
1: This ain't no disco. It ain't no country club either. This is LA.

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1: The two police officers killed in Saturday morning's crash on the A66 have been named as PC Matthew Blades and PC Tom Clough. Seven people died when a Volkswagen Passat travelling the wrong way along the A66 near Middlesbrough collided with a marked police vehicle on Saturday morning. Cleveland Police Chief Constable Victoria Fuller.
2: I would strongly urge people to avoid speculation and respect the privacy of the families.
1: The Duchess of Sussex is reportedly in talks to return to acting when she, Harry and their children move back to the UK later this month. Meghan is said to be in early stage discussions over a possible role in a third series of Guy Ritchie's Netflix hit The Gentlemen. And Sir Ridley Scott has declared that he sees himself as an influencer rather than a filmmaker. The 88-year-old director said being ahead of the game has made him an influencer. That's the latest from Radio News Hub. I'm Dave Cronin.
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1: 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Temperatures will be slightly warmer than Saturday with a chance of an isolated shower in the far north. Highs of 24 degrees Celsius.